0: upset. I think you probably stress a lot on this
1: news.
0: About the key. You guys, they were trapped wounds. Now, that was a better leak, like, with the headset. With the headset.

Zoom button is now add your cell phone number. How's it work with your headset? But don't bother to say it to yourself out there. Why don't you say it? No, that's